0: cooking to make a fire grow. And baby, you've got what it takes.
1: Oh, yeah.

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1: I like your spot.
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1: I can't stay away. 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

0: 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Some old cold and lonely night.
1: Now don't you start in crying.

0: 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Where you at?
1: Come on, girl.
0: Give it up for Tasha Taylor.
1: Let's have some fun now. It's getting hot on stage now.

0: 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Got that girl in there. Smoking that marijuana. Got you the land for you.
1: Lay for some of this here.

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Oh, it ain't what you do, it's the way that you do it. It ain't what you do, it's the way that you do it. It ain't what you do, it's the way that you do it. That's what gets results.